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0: 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Hope you're having a fabulous weekend so far. My name's Justin Wilkes with you for 3 hours of brilliant electronic music, getting you started for the day and leading you up to Nervo at lunchtime today, who will count down your brand new Tomorrowland Top 30.
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0: Lost Frequencies, Nathan Nicholson, So Much Beauty Around Us. He does like throwing in those softer tunes every now and again, doesn't he, Lost Frequencies? Playing on your Daybreak Sessions from One World Radio with me, Justin Wilkes, into a tune that was absolutely massive in 2023. Played by so many different DJs, Joris Vaughan's mix of Ilka Klein and Transmission as we relive the madness.
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10: 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It's called All Day. But first, here's Kygo.
3: And now, this is Kygo.

hope you're having an amazing morning so far. La Yora there with Lenny Williams and Alone. Before that, Danish DJ Kolsch, big Tomorrowland favourite. His latest track is called Moments. Now, into an artist who had a huge track a little while back with Both of Us. Remember that track slowed down in the middle, built back up again? Jada G returns and the new track is called All.

to the core stage at Tomorrowland in the summer of 2023. Simeon Mobile Disco and Anne-Me caught in a wave. It's Justin on your Daybreak Sessions into Martin Garrix. This is Katharina playing on your Daybreak Sessions.

just me, I know it's late. And I wouldn't be calling if I didn't feel this heavy. I keep telling myself I'm fine.

Dreams, played by Rodez in the Crystal Garden. That's a nice throwback to Tomorrowland, Brazil. Into the new track from Camel Fat, who team up with Josh Gigante and Kuda. So Good Plays on One World Radio.

Do it. 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Do it. Do it. Do it. Do it. Do it. Do it. Do it. Do it. Do it. Do it. Do it. Do it. Do it. 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

Rose Rings played an amazing set in the Freedom Stage. We're throwing back to Tomorrowland Belgium in 2024 for that one, and one of Rose Rings' tracks called I Waited For You on your Daybreak Sessions. 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The

Black, we were singing last summer from Colorado's Disco Lines, teaming up with Tina Shea for No Broke Boys. Before that, Super Smooth, Nico Morano and Mewies and Nana. I'm Justin, you've got the Daybreak Sessions. 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

Odin and Fatso, the new track, brilliant. It's with Barney Bones and it's called My Temptations. 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

0: Hey guys, what's up? 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
0: This is the sound of Tomorrowland. Coming up, Emmanuel Satie.
1: Emmanuel Satie playing soon. The track's called Moving On.
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0: excited to see what you guys have been voting for and how that's affected our chart. So let's take a moment right now to listen to last week's number one. It was, of course, New Religion by Bebe Rexha and Faithless.
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0: Vibe. Did you catch his friendship mix, by the way, a little while ago? It was banging. Anyway, let's hear it. It is Be Mine.
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0: was Be Mine by producer, DJ, artist James Hype, a fresh dance track with a history. The original demo was recorded in 2016 and it was on his hard drive, can you believe it? 10 years. Luckily, he revamped it and here it is. Now, over to a newcomer in our charts, it's Ozga Medk with I Think I'm Addicted.
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Frankie Rizzardo with Shinjuku, a song that went viral before it came out, and that's how you know when it's a banger. I'm sure we'll be seeing this one for a few more weeks in our top 30. Next up, another viral jam, Haven and Caitlin Aragon with I Run. After that, we're taking a short break, and we'll catch you right after.

0: Continuing now with the chat, we have John Summit, DeVault, and Julia Church with their hit Shades of Blue. This one comes from John Summit's album, Culture Escape, and I have to say, this might be one of my favorite records on there. Here it is, guys. I love it. Shades of Blue.
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0: Kygo Griffin, and for the second time in this top 30, pop extraordinaire Khalid. I love him. Next up, a record that's been climbing non-stop. You guys are absolutely eating this one up. You can already feel it coming. Here is Bad Angel by Anima and Lisa.
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It's time we officially count down the top 10. It is the final top 10, guys, and we are starting with a special one. It is our highest climber of this week, and it comes from Calvin.

0: throwback banger. Right now, we're going to play Diplo and Side Piece with their, I would call, breakthrough collab single, On My Mind. I don't know about you, but this record was extremely refreshing. The world loved it. It featured heavily in the top 30. It was in your number one spot on the 6th of March in 2020. And you know what? It was so nice to hear Diplo releasing records like this, right? Anyway, I still think it sounds fresh and I love it. Here it is, but do not go anywhere.
1: The top 30 throwback of the week.

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0: moving on to a track by Mole Grab and Milky. Did you know that Milky is an Italian dance pop duo with over 200 singles released across Europe? That, in combination with Mole Grab, is a standout collab. Let's hear Just the Way You Are.
1: 7.

0: 4, it is time for some Hugel and Salto. After weeks in this chart, it is still rising. Now by 2 spots, here is Jamaican Bum Bum.
1: People of Tomorrow, I'm Hugel. Thank you for voting.

0: in a special recorded set for the Friendship Mix. That's on the Tomorrowland app. Also there, the latest episode of Alok's Infinite Experience, his monthly residency on One World Radio. Jumping into a big track from him now alongside Elenium, it's To The Moon.
1: What's up, people of tomorrow? I'm Alok and I'm popping in to wish you all a lovely afternoon.

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0: A moment now from that magical week in Alpe d'Huez. Henry Pfaff's performance on the Orbis stage.
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on One Mod Radio, a big track from his album Kinema. It's titled Moments. No doubt he'll be spinning stuff from his record in the Friendship Mix next week. He joins us this Thursday for that. The Italian trio Medusa were in the Friendship Mix with us this week. And if you missed it, you can listen back anytime.

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keeping up the momentum with a string of high-profile collaborations to date. Just played you his latest one with Becky G, titled Sorry Puppy. Later on in the show, I'll get on our tune of the week from Martin Garrix. But last week, this took the crown. New from Calvin Harris and Jazzy, this is Satisfy on One World Radio.

0: Sonny Federa live at the Great Library Stage, previously known as just The Library, but it got an insane glow up last year. One of my favourite stages to visit. Production was insane, no matter who you went to see. I'm getting excited for this year now. Belgium, just over a month away. That has come around so fast. 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

0: throwback to Tomorrowland, Brazil. This is Baker Matt.
1: I will give you thanks with all my heart. I will sing your praise before the heavenly beings. 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You have exalted your name and your promise above everything else. On the day I called, you answered me. 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

the Freedom Stage. I've got a new one from Fisher coming your way next. His massive summer residency at Universe kicked off this week. Did you go? Are you planning to go between now and September? If you're wanting to be across all the best club residencies and events happening on the White Isle this summer, then this is where you need to

0: 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I'm MC Stretch, your host of the Tomorrowland main stage.
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back from Kygo, who broke onto the electronic scene with this signature tropical house sound, powered by the release of his track Firestone. And what a journey he's been on since his headline debut at Ultra Miami in 2015. The DJ turned property mogul, Kygo has unveiled what will be a continuation of his palm tree lifestyle brand, a 37-story luxury tower in downtown Miami, and the first ever festival-branded residential development in the US. Kygo and his manager, Miles Shear, making some serious money moves on that. Jumping into a track from another very financially savvy artist next, the ex-accountant turned superstar DJ that is John Summit. His collab with Julia Church, Shades of Blue, plays for you now.

Welcome, my brothers and sisters, to the exclusive vibes that is Relive the Madness. MC Stretch with you for the next hour, taking you back through the pages of our story. We enter the month of June, and with Conciencia just a few weeks away, the sun is out to tell us that summer is here, and the anticipation levels are at an all-time high. Music is our religion, so let's begin the prayers with Alex One from the Crystal Gardens and the Spirit of Life. This is Other Side.

exclusive to One World Radio. This is a superb remix. First featured for the Winter Tales. Sing along if you like. Kolsch on the remix for Swedish House Mafia. This is the sound of Tomorrowland.

0: drum and bass coming to take over again, I warned you. We roll on with the sound of Miss Monique getting snowed in, playing Nomasita. We live the madness.
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1: Steve Angelo, Raising the Vibrations. Don't go anywhere. I will be right back.
2: I'm going to take you back to Tomorrowland. 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

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Live for Freedom. Empire of the Sun, of course, lifting all our spirits. Time for a little culture. 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

0: Calvin Harris will be at Tomorrowland this summer. Weekends number one and two. You know, if it weren't for a guy named Mike Pickering from Sony Columbia, who was on a phone call back in the day, not really paying attention to what he was supposed to be talking about, in the background he heard the song The Girls, which was made by Calvin Harris, who was still stacking shelves at Marks and Spencer in Scotland. 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Not a bad move for both guys.
1: I might be

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1: Dirty South started out making mashups on an old NEC hi-fi after moving from Serbia to Melbourne at the age of 13. Now, he's recently back in the studio, and there are fans that are calling for him and Cascade to do a collaboration. I think that would be amazing. Maybe they can produce another classic like this one. It's Phasing.

This is Tomorrowland Anthems. I am your host, Greg Jake, currently on vacation. But that's not going to stop me from bringing you some of the biggest anthems of all time in Breckenridge, Colorado, in the mountain town here. But we're going to go back to the French Alps, Tomorrowland Winter 22.

Jamback. Jamback started out as a guitarist before getting hooked on house music. It was during a trip to Ibiza at the age of 18. Then you fast forward a couple years and his track Positive became Beatport's longest running number one ever. It even beat out Fisher's Losing It, which we'll hear in just a few minutes. This is Jamback. It's Positive.

0: That is Beatport's second longest running track, behind Jambac's Positive, which we heard earlier. That is Fisher with Losing It. My name is Greg Jake. This is Tomorrowland Anthems.
1: This is Purple Disco Machine. 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
0: Thank you so much, Purple Disco Machine. Always great to hear you here on the show. This is one of those tracks that made Purple Disco Machine not just a novelty disco act. It is a masterclass in using samples like My Lolita by LSD, who's actually Junior Vasquez. Also takes a sample from the 1986 disco track Male Stripper by Man to Man. And I'm no male stripper, but trust me, no one would want to see that. But if I were, this is the song I would start with.

0: 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I'm MC Stretch, your host of the Tomorrowland main stage.
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7: Before there was Swedish House Mafia, there was Super Mode. Their track Tell Me Why is coming up.
0: Avicii.
7: Love this track from Avicii. It is The Nights.
0: And now, this is Hugel.
7: Who says Ibiza is the Champions League of DJs, and after 21 years of grinding, his high Ibiza residency became the moment everything came full circle for him. Hugel and Solto, they took Sister Nancy's reggae classic Bam Bam and flipped it into one of the biggest Afro house tracks on the planet. It is Jamaica Bam Bam on Tomorrowland.

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1: Before Swedish House Mafia was even a thing, Axwell and Steve Angelo teamed up as Super Mode for this track, Tell Me Why. They rebuilt the Bronski Beat classic Small Town Boy and Why, turned it into one massive club anthem. And a fun fact, those vocals aren't actually sampled. They were completely re-recorded by the original singer, Hal Ritson. It's Super Mode. It's Tell Me Why.

0: a very special track, Super Mode, Tell Me Why. My name is Greg Jake, and Tiesto says that he is finally feeling inspired by trance music again. He's working on a brand new trance album, and for longtime fans, it feels like a return to the sound that helped him turn into one of the biggest names in all of electronic music, which is why he's played so many main stages over the course of his career. We're going to go back to 2022, The Reflection of Love. On the Holy Grounds from the main stage, this is Tiesto.
1: Played live at the main stage, this is Tiesto.

That is a track that actually started out as a song called My Father Told Me, written as a tribute to singer Nicholas Furlong's dad after a night out in an Irish bar. Avicii heard the hook, he made it his own, and the result became one of the most life-affirming dance records of the 2010s. The Nights is the name of that one. Keeping with the theme of the night, we'll move into Martin Solveig right now with a track that is titled The Night Out. It's Maddie on the remix.

0: Friend Within's Renegade is built around the legendary Renegade master vocal made famous by Wild Child back in the 90s. It's a hook that's been tearing up dance floors for nearly three decades. In 2013, the Refix helped reintroduce it to a whole new generation. It's Friend Within. This is The Renegade.
1: The majority of my talk this afternoon is going to be centered around talking to the friend within.

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It's Exceder. It's one of those rare instrumental dance tracks that became a global anthem without even really needing any vocal hooks. Released in 2006, it's got that electro house riff that ended up everywhere. Sports arenas, clubs, commercials, movies, all over the place. 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And now, the second bass line drop in this one, everybody knows what's happening. It's Mason, Exceder.

0: inside of you.
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0: Martin Garrix and Ed Sheeran just surprised fans with a pop-up meets EDM back-to-back set in Chile to celebrate their new collab, Repeat It. Speaking of live music, let's go back to the Holy Grounds right now. Let's say hello to Sunnery and Ryan.
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1: Huge news for Eric Prydz fans. He's confirmed 6 new Prida EPs are on the way. Going to stick to that classic 2-track vinyl style format that helped make the project legendary in the first place. First release will feature Myga and Modulation. So yes, Prida season is officially back in season, everybody. Eric Prydz on the remix of M83's Midnight City.

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1: I read an article in DJ Mag about Anima. He says his entire project is built around the idea that humans, nature, and AI can eventually exist in harmony. That's why his live shows feel like less of a DJ set and more like stepping into a futuristic sci-fi movie. I don't know, man. It seems like a stretch right now, but maybe one day. Anima, The Sign, Kevin DeVries on the remix.

You know, it's been a while since Dua Lipa has made a surprise appearance at Tomorrowland to jump on the stage to sing with some of the music producers. Maybe this will be the year. Don't know. We'll have to go and find out. But in the meantime, we can listen to her track, reworked by Kungs.

This is Tomorrowland Anthems. My name is Greg Jake. Thank you so much for tuning in. And you know, this morning, while on vacation at a breakfast spot here in Breckenridge, Colorado, across the way was a table of

0: three men discussing what genre of music Daft Punk would fit into and deadmau5. And I so badly wanted to walk over and explain it to them, but then it would be rude to walk over to somebody else's table and tell them, right?
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0: So I held my tongue. I didn't say anything. deadmau5 clearing out his synth cave. He just announced he's selling signed studio gear, rare memorabilia, all sorts of fun stuff. Make sure you follow him, deadmau5, on Instagram to get all those details. Right now, the track is not exactly

0: all know Jaden Boysen, but do we know the girl who provided the vocals for the track Let's Go? Here's a clip from her. She has something to tell us.
1: My name is Sammy Brielle, and I'm the girl who says, it's 9 p.m. on a Friday. We're going to Hive. Let's go. People are always confused. How did I end up on this song? Good news is I've been actually writing music for over 10 years. So you know what time it is now? It's time for you to listen to my new music. I'm releasing my first single on Friday. It's called 2026. Go pre-save it. The link is in my bio. Give my sound a shot. If you like Let's Go, you might like what I'm writing.
0: There you go. That is Sammy Brielle. She is very high energy, providing the vocals for this track here. Jaden Boysen and Sammy Brielle. It's Let's Go.
1: 9 p.m. on a Friday. Get up. We're going to Hop.

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1: Tom Craft's track Loneliness became one of the defining electronic tracks of the early 2000s. It blends dark club energy with that unforgettable vocal hook sample from Andrea Martin's Share the Love. Even 20 years later, the track still feels massive. That synth line is amazing. It's a Tomorrowland anthem for sure.

0: okay. You're not alone. Come with me into the unknown.
1: I will never forget summer 2022. Once the world opened back up to festivals, Tomorrowland, Reflection of Love, Hardwell on the main stage that Friday. Coming out of retirement, drops this track to begin his set. Everybody went nuts. Goosebumps all up and down your arms, back, neck, head, everywhere. It was one of only those magical moments that Tomorrowland can deliver. It's Hardwell, Into the Unknown.

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1: This would be his breakout track, The Feeling. It helped launch him from underground newcomer to one of melodic techno's fastest rising names. He released his album Natural not too long ago, and he's pushing this genre deeper into that cinematic emotional territory. I love the buildup on this track. It is a massive, massive buildup. This is Masano. It's The Feeling.

0: That is the Alok remix of Medusa's Piece of Your Heart. My name is Greg Jake, and this is Tomorrowland Anthems. We're going to hear Dimitri Vegas and Like Mike, and I wonder if they're going to pick the microphone up and say something in the beginning. How much you want to bet? You ready? Here we go. Let's check it.
1: Throwback to Tomorrowland. This is Dimitri Vegas and Like Mike.
2: Beautiful people, I want to know, who's ready to do the hunt with us tonight? I need each and everyone to join in with us. Tomorrowland, are you ready? Everybody now. Okay. That's right. A little bit louder. Yeah, that's it. Keep it coming. I can feel it.

A total jam, that is. Artbat on the remix of All That Matters from Kolsch will be in the house on the Holy Grounds weekend number 2. If you're lucky enough to have gotten your passes in, I'll see you there front and center.

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1: What is it about Coldplay that makes them so remixable? They have like 1,000 remixes done by so many different artists. Why not a band like Snow Patrol or U2 or something like that? Swedish House Mafia on the remix of Every Teardrop is a Water.

0: You know, it's easy to think that these artists just spend all day and night working on or listening to electronic music. That's not the case with Rebuke, though. He likes to wake up to a different sound.
1: Yeah, my favorite music to wake up to is definitely Motown music. I just like it, man. It's like so different from electronic music, so it's kind of like a bit of a reset button, and then the rest of the day I just get stuck into banging beats, you know?
0: I love some Motown. Al Green, Marvin Gaye, Temptations, Earth, Wind, and Fire. You can't go wrong with any of those. You can't go wrong with this, though. Rebuke, along came Pauly, Constantine Sibbald, and Zach and Carmi on the remix.

0: massive bangers, unlike anything that we've heard recently. It's so, so good. Min Machine with Martin Horger and David Guetta. Commit it to memory. Listen to it. Turn it up. All right, let's get back into the mix.
1: Played live at Tomorrowland, Brazil. This is Axwell.

That is RG and Omnia with the track Aria, making its debut at Tomorrowland a couple of years ago. Now, Tiesto, he has the trance world buzzing right now. He teased a brand new single called Don't Lose Your Head. He's also confirmed that an entire trance album is on the way. Everybody's really, really excited about that. Together with Oaks, it's I Follow Rivers right now.

To me, this is one of the more interesting collaborations. Oliver Heldens and Sander Van Dorn, both of which will be on the Holy Grounds this summer. Oliver Weekend number one, Sander Weekend number two. This track is a banger. It's got both of their signature styles, and you can hear it very clearly.

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0: 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I'm MC Stretch, your host of the Tomorrowland main stage.
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0: 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This is Lost Frequencies.
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This is Lost Frequencies performing at this year's Tomorrowland Winter 2026.

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Call me crazy. You can call me whatever you want, but that won't change me. I just don't care what the world says. I'm gonna make it. They can call me whatever they want. So what if I am? Crazy.

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Always someone that smashes it when he plays any Tomorrowland. You're locked in to Lost Frequencies from Tomorrowland Winter 2026.

played live at Tomorrowland. 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
14: 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And this is Calvin Harris, a collaboration with Jazzy that we manifested last year at the festival.

0: It is Calvin Harris, Jazzy Satisfy. Now, we caught up with Jazzy when she performed on the Crystal Garden last year at the festival, and we asked who's on the list.
1: I mean, I have a few big ones.
2: Listen, we're at tomorrow. You can tell us, us.
1: No, fair.
2: Manifest it, right?
1: Calvin Harris.
2: Why?
1: I love his music. I've just been a day one fan. And again, I feel like we would vibe quite well together.
0: They have vibed quite well together. And Jazzy will be helping Calvin open his Ibiza residency at Ushuaia. Check out the socials for all the details.

0: So good, isn't it? They are sandwiching Dom Dolla at High Ibiza this season. Already finished part one, Summer of Love. This has been part of their soundtrack. Camelphat, Josh Gigante and Kuda, so good. And let's hear from Camelphat about their label. It is so good. Tell us about it, boys.
1: When Stars Align.
2: Yeah, it's our own label. It's, to be fair, it's more aimed at bringing artists through, hence the name When Stars Align. We just want to nurture and bring through a product that, like, we never really had. We've kind of just bounced from pillar to post regarding record labels. We didn't really have any direction, whereas now we can, like, you know, bring through the next Anime, the next Eric Prydz. Like, that'll be amazing. So there's a home to do it. We're not greedy. We don't want, like, money off them. It's pure out of passion to do it. It really is a passion project, so yeah. We're trying to do that right now with the artists that we've signed so far.
0: Keep doing the good stuff. Right now, it's time to head to the festival.
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0: Be My Lover. He's coming back to Conciencia, you know. It's six emotions anchoring the stages, the design through Belgium, Thailand, and Brazil next year. All the details on the Tomorrowland app. If you are coming, prepare yourselves. Right now, we get to play one of the early heaters of the Ibiza season from somebody with an Ibiza residency. It is Frankie Rosado, and this is Shinjuku, the sound of Tomorrowland.
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0: such a tune. Right, stick around. We've got more music incoming live from the festival. Right now, let's talk Martin Garrix, who is coming to Consciencia, and he's been teasing us.
1: We've been teasing a lot. I'm so sorry. We started the song 10 years ago, and I was with Ed last month in New York, and we had some fun. We have a lot of fun together. Anyway, guys, I love you so much. Sorry for being a very big tease.
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0: And in Washington, part of Martin Garrix's tour, taking on the Americas. And how good is this? Armin van Buuren with Pete Tong and Poppy Bascom.
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0: Don't forget, Armin van Buuren's Universe Residency starts on the 7th of September. Five-hour set celebrating 25 years of A State of Trance. But this isn't trance.
1: I don't just want to play trance music. I mean, people, the radio show name is A State of Trance, but it's actually not saying something about trance as a genre. It's about the music that puts you in that state. You know, you see the trees and you kind of relax and you get into that zone. That, for me, is a state of trance. So it can be classical music, it can be ambient, it can be jazz, for all I care. I never stuck to, like, oh, this needs to be trance, like, 100%.
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0: love it. He's taking time in the studio. This is track with Norma Jean Martin, Time to Dance. And let's get some deep thoughts from Mr. Kalkbrenner.
1: Since I'm also a very good chronist of my own work, and also Goethe, it's no, we got the ring. Goethe says, it's the person is the luckiest, the happiest feeling who can connect the end of their own life somehow with its beginning.
0: That is Paul Kalkbrenner. And let's talk about Fisher. His Ibiza opening party happened on Thursday with Seth Troxler and Little Fritter. It was the opening party, so we're all talking about it. But we're also talking about this. How good is it? With Tones and I, this

0: played on the Tomorrowland Belgium main stage. That is Sub Focus with John Summit. The energy was unreal. The sun was shining and Sub Focus dropped this.
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0: 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Another from their forthcoming album with 54 Ultra, Talk to You.

0: Ultra. So let me point to a release I dropped a few weeks back now. It's called Everybody. It's available on Smash the House Deep. I did a guest mix and I had to play this. And I wanted to share with you because it sounds so good still. Does it ever age? This is Mammoth. What a flashback of the week this is.
1: Flashback of the week.

0: hearing it in your sets recently.
1: I got my new single with A-Trip called Make You Fight. Mm-hmm. I love playing that one. I got like a VIP from Fortet of Human Voices. That's a banger. Josie Devil, No More. It's such a good track. It's kind of like a groovy, kind of almost techno-y, kind of very warehousey. Marco Strauss and Rusko, Professor X, on Black Book.
0: Of course it's on Black Book, his own label.
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1: So the countdown is on to Conciencia. It is this year's theme, Six Emotions. It's time to get excited, because Tomorrowland has a brand new fantasy novel, The Legend of Conciencia, which explains the origins of the theme. And Steve Angelo will be performing two weekends at Conciencia this summer, Crystal Garden Weekend 1, Main Stage Weekend 2. So right now, let's

everything else in between, including our trips to Ibiza, all documented. Go search it out as we continue in the mix. Where has this edition gone? You are listening to the best of One World Radio, the sound of Tomorrowland, and we'll be back same time.